0: drink some margaritas, by string of blue lights. Listen to the mariachi play at midnight. Are you with me? Are you with me?
1: Rádio Jih, nejposlouchanější rádio na Hodonínsku a Břeclavsku. 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

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I just wanna say, hey.

green, your black, white face, show Rajasthan, your Lebanese, your Orient. Whether life's disabilities left you outcast or leader teased, rejoice and love yourself today, 'cause baby, you were born.

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1: 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But wait a minute, isn't this...
0: Yeah, yes it is.
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